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From his album that is called The Way I Am, that is number 6 when it comes to studio albums, Luke Combs was sleepless in a hotel room. My name is John Glenn. Thank you for joining me. Carrie Underwood and Morgan Wallen after the party man, John Party.

0: Two unspoken rules on a first date, according to a new survey from datingnews.com. 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

0: Zach Top and South of Sanity. It is the 16th of July, and if it's your birthday today, you share it with a few famous people like Luke Hemmings of 5 Seconds to Mars, funny man Will Ferrell, NFL legend Barry Sanders, one of the Coreys, Corey Feldman, Phoebe Cates from Gremlins fame, Jemma Mays is Emma from Glee, Rosa Salazar is Zoe from Parenthood, and if it is your special day today, happy birthday. I hope all your birthday wishes come true.
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0: Not only is he a country superstar, he is a girl dad. That is new music from Cole Swindell. Taylor Swift and Travis Kelce, they honeymooned right after their nuptials on the 3rd of July at Big Sky, Montana, at Club Yellowstone. If you Google that place, it is impressive and very, very exclusive. But yeah, they spent a little 5-day honeymoon there, and I guess they've got plans. I believe they're going to Europe afterwards, but I know Travis has to report to training camp soon, so not sure how they're going to squeeze in a longer honeymoon. But music from Taylor is up next. It's called I Knew It, I Knew You.
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Luke Combs with Be By You. That is one of the biggest songs in country music. And thanks to this song, Ella Langley broke a record recently. 11 weeks at number one that hadn't been done by a single female artist like Ella since the 70s. Here's Ella with the record breaker, It's Choosin' Texas.

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0: 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Now, researchers have found that mosquitoes are more attracted to humans who have consumed beer compared to those who consume only water. And the results, they say, were evident as soon as 15 minutes after the drinking began.
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0: Jelly Roll, putting your hands up. The next holiday we get to observe is Labor Day. That is Monday, September 7th. It'll be here before you know it. Now's the time to check the old holiday calendar at work. See if you can take a day off. Just one of your hard-earned vacation days would buy you a four-day holiday weekend. Think about taking Tuesday, September 8th off. That would be that four-day holiday weekend for only one of your vacation days.
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0: Russell Dickerson with Worth Your Wild. Let's check some entertainment history. For the 16th of July, we had a double feature in the theaters on the 16th of July, 1993. In one theater, Hocus Pocus. In another theater, Free Willy. Which one did you go to? Maybe you caught both in one night. Another movie debuting on the 16th of July, I, Robot. It premiered on this day, 2004. That's entertainment history.
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Morgan Wallen recruiting Ella Langley for that song. It's I Can't Love You Anymore. That's on Morgan's brand new album, Still the Problem. Chris Young and Ashley Cook after Luke Combs and Fast Car.

0: Ashley Cook with Baby Blues, brand new music from her. I wish I was not part of this 70-some percent that don't get it. But only 23% of Americans, according to a new survey on our fitness, get the recommended 150 minutes of exercise per week. Yes, I'm part of the, 77% that don't get enough exercise? I know, I gotta work on that.
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0: Lauren, Elena, and all my exes. Brand new music from her. It is the 16th of July. These famous folks are celebrating birthdays today. Luke Hemmings from 5 Seconds to Mars. Will Ferrell, NFL legend Barry Sanders, one of the Coreys, Corey Feldman. Phoebe Cates from Gremlins fame. Jayma Mays is Emma from Glee. Rosa Salazar played Zoe on Parenthood. And if it is your special day today, happy birthday. I hope all your birthday wishes come true.
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0: Stella Lefty with Boston, brand new music from her. Thank you for joining me. My name is John Glenn. Now, according to a survey from datingnews.com, here are a few things you don't want to do on a first date. Don't talk about your ex or your mom too much. Be polite, and apparently don't travel too long. According to this survey, singles say they don't like to travel more than 30 minutes for a first date. So keep it local, keep it light. It'll be nice and successful, that first date you've got planned.
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We're proud to live here, too.

I love that song. Ella Langley with Be Her. That starts another hour of country music. My name is John Glenn. In a recent podcast interview, Riley Green admitted Think As You Drunk was written in 20 minutes. And they did include Toby Keith as a songwriter on this. So a proceeds of the royalties from the song do go to the Toby Keith Foundation, which helps pediatric cancer patients.

0: From his album Different Night, Same Rodeo, Bailey Zimmerman with Chevy Silverado. My name is John Glenn. Researchers have found that mosquitoes are more attracted to humans who have consumed beer compared to those who consumed only water during this test. Now, the results were evident, they say, as soon as 15 minutes after the drinking began. So my advice, buy a bee suit and drink all the brews you want outside.
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0: Megan Maroney and her latest, it's called Medicine. The band Perry and Tim McGraw coming up here in just a moment. And that Dolly Parton musical will debut on Broadway this winter. Now, the show is titled Dolly, a true original musical. It will begin the previews at the St. James Theater December 7th, and then January 19th is opening night, which is also Dolly Parton's 81st birthday.
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0: I guess she's going through a bit of a dry spell. It's new music from Kacey Musgraves. She does have a new line of mugs through the Stanley line you may want to check out. Kacey Musgraves, sounding good. My name is John Glenn. Thank you for spending a little bit of your time with us. We're almost through this five-day work week.
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It's Pickle Jar Up All Night. It's Katie and Scott. You made it. Let's hang out together. Jacob Hackworth on the way, Dasha and Russell Dickerson. I can't think of a better way to get us going. It's worth your while. It's on Pickle Jar Up All Night. Thanks for hanging with us.

0: Jacob Hackworth, what took you so long? It's Pickle Jar Up All Night. So two men in Germany was carrying stolen computers and TVs. They flagged down a taxi to take them home. Taxi driver, in fact, even helped them load all the boxes and all the things they took from a law office. Now, mind you, this happened at like 1 o'clock in the morning. He drove them to their apartment, helped them unload stuff, collect his fare, got a very generous tip. 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And then they got there, police raided, and found tons of stolen merchandise. See, got his money first, got his tip, then turned him in. 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

0: so many messages yesterday. I was talking about Christmas being up way too early, having them in stores. Well, people started writing me back saying, I'm hearing commercials, I'm seeing other things in Christmas that are already up in stores. I mean, Halloween and Thanksgiving is mentioned, but you'll always find Christmas somewhere. It's too early.
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0: Tyler Hubbard, that is land. It's Pickle Jar up all night. Netflix is celebrating Stranger Things. Can you believe it's been 10 years since season one came out? That was July 15th, 2016. The Duffer Brothers and Sean Levy said, this is just so crazy to celebrate 10 years of the show. And in fact, they got the cast all together, took a picture. Netflix is also releasing a special VHS version of the first season that gives you a chance to experience the show as if it was on a VHS rent in 1983. Netflix also has released a 26-minute video featuring all the main characters going back on 10 years of memories. And you can check every bit of that out on YouTube as well.
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0: Pickle Jar Up All Night. It's Katie and Scott. I have always been a fan of Cody Johnson, and his album, Banks of the Trinity, is an absolute gold mine. You'll find this one on it. It's Horseback. It's Pickle Jar Up All Night.
1: He's a ranch hand in a pinch, man. 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

new music, big interviews. 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So, don't miss a beat. It's Pickle Jar up all night. 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Country is mandatory.

Jason Aldean, don't tell on me. It's Pickle Jar up all night. Brantley Gilbert, his brand new album will be out next Friday. It's called Sins of the Father. You'll get this song on there. It's called Good Damn on Pickle Jar up all night.

0: Pickle Jar up all night. If you are a Lord of the Rings nerd, you're going to be happy about this. Production has started on Lord of the Rings, The Hunt for Gollum. There's a video up that's on YouTube talking about it. Everybody is excited. Now, who is going to come back? Ian McKellen will return as the Wizard of Gandalf, and then Elijah Wood. There's going to be quite a few special guests they haven't released yet. In fact, Kate Winslet is going to be in this one. But Lord of the Rings, The Hunt for Gollum, is going to be in theaters December 17th. Here's the catcher. 2027.
1: In the military, the mission was clear. 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

pickle jar up all night. It's Katie and Scott. All right, for the ladies, well, guys, hey, if you want to participate as well, close your eyes, enjoy this 3 minutes. You can play that Worst Way video in your head while you're listening to the song, because, I mean, isn't that what you do? I mean, I know people that do this. I know people that would love to see him with his shirt off in person. That's why there's probably restraining orders and things. But, I mean, hey, that's what cops are for.

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1: Wow. Midnights never look this bright. It's Pickle Jar up all night. The night is young, and so are the hits.

0: It's Pickle Jar Up All Night with Katie and Scott. Sam Neill, who starred in all of those Jurassic Park films, as we know, he passed away a few days ago. He died of pneumonia, but I'm not sure if you remember, he valiantly fought cancer. He had lymphoma. He had stage 3 blood cancer. He had gone up against tons of things and, you know, worked all the way through them, but his body was pretty weak and he caught pneumonia. But he was a very intensely private man, and they will have a private ceremony for just family, and then he'll be buried on their farm in New Zealand.
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2: K-A

Up All Night is on. Katie Cook, Scott Gaines, the best music, straight talk with artists, and all the Nashville news. It's Pickle Jar Up All Night. You bring the coffee, we'll bring the country. Who needs sleep when you got bangers this good?

0: Pickle Jar up all night. It's Katie and Scott. I got a chance to catch up with Ella and Miranda. And the question I had was to Ella, describe your artistry in three words.
1: I would say free. I would say, man, three words only? That's kind of hard. I don't know if I can describe one thing with three words. I would say free. I would say back home. If you can consider that one word, that'd be awesome. Thank you. And I would say
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1: Thank you.
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1: Thank you. I would say bold.

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Matt Cooper, Highs and Lows. It's Pickle Jar Up All Night. It's Katie and Scott letting that music roll. And a big one for George Burge and Luke Bryan. It's Ride, Ride, Ride on Pickle Jar Up All Night.

Tucker Wetmore, that is Brunette. It's Pickle Jar up all night. Bringing you new music. I have the latest from Low Cash and Parmalee. It's called Let the Country Music Play. I got that in less than 10 minutes. Megan Maroney's on the way. Sam Hunt in a second. Right now, getting us started, it's Dustin Lynch on Pickle Jar up all night.

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0: Lucas Leon, that's the crazy kind. It's Pickle Jar up all night. Did you see the little teaser that Morgan Wallen put up? I was yesterday. He's sitting and playing a song at a piano. And, of course, the byline is, maybe I'll release this one before the boats get winterized this time. Now, he did play a studio version of this. It was just like the same little clip about a month ago. And kind of waiting to see, this is probably going to be the next one, but you don't really know. He doesn't post on socials very often, so I believe this is probably straight up the next song. Of course, he's got I Can't Love You Anymore with Ella still out. He's got Don't We, and also Hardy's song, MacArthur, which is also in the top 20. I mean, the guy is everywhere.
1: Nobody plays more new country.

0: Parker McCollum, that is killing me. It's Pickle Jar up all night. Shania Twain's new album, Little Miss Twain, is out now, and you're going to find a lot of great stuff on it. I'm telling you, she's got merch. She's got limited edition vinyl in like four or five different ways you can get it. Of course, you can get the digital album, you can get the CDs. She's already lined up for t-shirts, and the biggest seller on Shania Twain's site, I looked this up, she's got vintage shirts that she has sold for years. The biggest one is just the phrase, "Let's go, girls," from Man, I Feel Like a Woman. She says that sells out all the time.
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Two of my favorite voices in country is Lainey Wilson and this girl right here, Ashley McBride. It's What If We Don't on Pickle Jar Up All Night.

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Bailey Zimmerman, Chevy Silverado. It's Pickle Jar up all night. Hudson Westbrook quit college, and he told his mom as he was on stage in front of a big crowd, thinking it would kind of soften the blow. It didn't really, but I think he's doing okay. He has starting his headlining tour. In fact, he's got two sold-out nights at Billy Bob's Texas in Fort Worth. Hudson Westbrook, it's Painted You Pretty on Pickle Jar up all night.

0: Pickle Jar Up All Night. It's Katie and Scott. Scotty McCreary's new album, which is his greatest hits collection, comes out today. It's called 15. It's been a minute. He won American Idol when he was 17 years old, and he is cranking out. Now, 15 has seven number one songs on it. You got to think about this. Bottle Rockets, Five More Minutes, This Is It, In Between, You Time, Damn Straight, Cabin of Solo, and he is just doing so well. And one of the things he's also flexing at is being a good dad, and he's very proud of his boys.
1: Avery's doing great. Ollie's doing great. Beauberry comes out every now and then. But yeah, the Beauberry name's kind of starting to fade a little. But Avery's loving his little brother. I think he wants to just play tackle football with him all the time, so we have to tell him to be gentle. But he's a sweet kid. And the other day, he looked at Ollie. Ollie's just sitting there, obviously. And he just goes up and says, Ollie, I'm so proud of you. And he walks away, and I'm melting. He's been a great big bro.
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Pickle Jar up all night, letting the music roll, and my favorite band. I will go see these guys play anywhere. Old Dominion, it's Making Good Time on Pickle Jar up all night.

0: Jacob Hackworth, it's Pickle Jar Up All Night. If you got luck on your side, you could spend one night only with Jordan Davis and Nate Smith. Now, of course, they represent Busch Light. And Busch Light has a Win Your Way In concert series that's going to take place in Ohio and Utah. Here's the thing, though. You can't buy tickets. Entering online is the only way that you can do this. So Jordan will play August 26th in Columbus. Nate will play September 10th in Salt Lake City. If you win, you'll get a ticket for you and your friend. And of course, the venue will be told later. But yeah, stay. We'll let you know all the details as soon as we get them.
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0: Ella Langley, Morgan Wallen, can't love you anymore. It's Pickle Jar up all night. Do you have any weird phobias? You'd be amazed what people are kind of creeped out by. Popping balloons. I don't really care for that. Walking on sidewalk grates. People in giant mascot suits. See, I don't like clowns. I'll be the first one to tell you. I'll punch an old lady clown. Yeah, I am not anywhere near them. Opening a can of biscuits, driving over a bridge. Horses. Some people are freaked out by horses. I will tell you the one thing. It's not really a phobia, but I mean, it does have a name. I'm not a fan of having to hear somebody chew or swallow, and I will literally clear out a room if I'm hearing it.
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Pickle Jar up all night. It's Katie and Scott. Taylor Swift, I Knew It, I Knew You, about 10 minutes away. And Blake Shelton, his latest. It's called Let Him In Anyway on Pickle Jar up all night.

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1: Oh.

Pickle Jar Up All Night. It's Katie and Scott. She is in Tampa, Florida tonight, and she is coloring everything pink. It's Megan Maroney. It's Beautiful Things.

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0: brand new Dylan Scott. It's Dear Big City. It's Pickle Jar Up All Night. Dylan Scott's son, Beckett, actually loves being on stage with his dad, and he is bringing him out on the road with him in the summertime. Well, I think maybe Beckett's got a little bit too big now.
1: He crushed it, man. I was a proud dad, for sure, but he's getting the big head his own self. I got to back him down a little bit. I got him out on stage with me this summer, and now anytime he's on the road with me, he wants to be on stage. Now he's singing, he's doing the gritty, he's taking his hat off and throwing it to the fans, which is costing me money because I got to buy more hats. I'm like, hey, son, settle down a little bit. He even had the nerve to ask me. He said, well, Dad, so you get paid to do this. So when I come out there, do I get paid as well? I said, absolutely not. Not piggybacking off of my hard work.
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Now he's a double wide on the county line, sipping on a six pack of Lone Star Light. She did him dirty, took him

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0: Want my horseback.
1: Cody Johnson, that is horseback. Now, if you're seeing Cody Johnson this year, by the way, he's going to be in Columbus, Ohio tonight and tomorrow night. That show is a amped up version because his touring schedule got shortened last year.
2: This year's been different because I had the 3 months off last year with my busted eardrum. There was this huge anticipation from my band, my crew, you know, everybody involved, and the fans, like, ready to come back, you know, ready to come back. And so we've had some really momentous occasions this year. Set the record at NRG Stadium in Houston, got to headline Stagecoach for the first time, got to open up for George Strait, had the ACM Awards. We've got a bunch of great shows coming up that I'm excited about, CMAs at the end of the year. I just feel like the tide is really strong, and we're just trying to ride it.
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Jelly Roll, that's Heart of Stone. It's Pickle Jar Up All Night. It's Katie and Scott. Brand new music on the way. We love bringing it to you. New Ella Langley called Love and Life Again. I got that for you in less than 10 minutes. John Party gets us going. It's Boots Off on Pickle Jar Up All Night.

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0: Pickle Jar up all night. It's Katie and Scott. So get this, the Sunshine Protection Act looks like it's probably going to pass. Now, what that's going to do is it's going to take away the two times we change our clocks throughout the year. You won't spring forward. You won't fall back. Your clock will stay exactly the same. The only difference in the Sunshine Protection Act, it shifts 1 hour of sunlight from the beginning to the end of the day in winter. And that's really about it.
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2: I was all but 22, I think, at the time. 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
1: I ain't coming to your house.

It's Pickle Jar up all night. It's Katie and Scott. Nancy Dello Stritto is a lady in Florida. She's 77 years old. She applied for a new license plate. She got it in the mail. And this is what they gave her. SQZA55. All right. SQZA55. If you have to write it down, write it down. Look and see what that really says. Yeah, she doesn't like it. She said she went ballistic, and how could that pass inspection? And now they did say she could give it back if she wants to, but she's been talking to friends and she thought, well, maybe, you know, she doesn't really want to be honked at. She doesn't really know how to handle it, but now maybe she could, you know, probably just kind of learn to get through it. She went to all her family and friends. Everyone voted 16-1 and SQZA55 stays. So if you see that, her name is Nancy. Honk at her.

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Pickle Jar up all night. It's Katie and Scott getting ready to get out of here. This is the time I always tell everybody thank you. If you are police, fire, and first responders, thank you for the job you do. If you are in the medical field, doctors, nurses, thank you for taking care of us. Teachers, you're getting ready to head back to school pretty soon. Thank you for taking care of our kids, whether it's summertime or not. And if you have ever worn a uniform, man or woman, and protected this country, thank you for your service. Have a fantastic weekend. I'll see you back here on Monday.

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Kenny Chesney. That is Carry On. Hang on, let me see. I'm trying to get the calendar open here. Look at that. It's Friday. All right, here's what I got. Megan Maroney on the way. Deanna Carter here in a second. Chase Matthew gets us going. It's Darlin' getting this Friday up and running. Good morning, by the way.

Megan Maroney, that is medicine. There's a study that said just smelling olive oil will make you feel more full. You know what makes me feel more full? Donuts. Yes, it's Friday.

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0: Dan and Shay, that is Say So. Now, if luck is on your side, you could be spending one night only with Jordan Davis and Nate Smith. Now, thank you to Busch Light, who has an intimate Win Your Way Into a Concert series. And, of course, it's going to take place during football season. Ohio and Utah. Here's the best part about this. You can't buy tickets. You have to enter online. It's the only way you're going to go. It's intimate. It's invitation only, but it's free, but you just got to get invited. Jordan will play August 26th in Columbus, and Nate will play September 10th in Salt Lake. If you win, you'll get a ticket for you and a friend, and of course, you'll find out the venue later.
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0: Hudson Westbrook, that has painted you pretty. Shania Twain's album, Little Miss Twain, comes out next Friday, 1 week from today, and it's got a whole mess of music on it. She is really in and got the merch down. She's got shirts and she's got hats, but here's what she does have, the limited edition vinyl. She's got different pictures and different scenarios. If you really are into the vinyl thing, she has got you covered. They said this is her seventh album. For some odd reason, I feel like she should have more than that. Yep, she only has seven albums. But yeah, all that. Little Miss Twain will be out next Friday.
1: Someone had a birthday.
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Posty and Morgan, that is I Had Some Help. What are you doing? It's Scott Gaines. Happy Friday. Let's hang out together. Luke Bryan is on the way, as well as Justin Moore. And John Party gets this hour kicked off. It's Boots Off. And oh, good morning.

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0: Luke Bryan, that is country, and she knows it. Scotty McCreery fans, you can enjoy his greatest hits collection that comes out today. It's called 15. Get this. It's got 7 number ones on it. Let me refresh your memory. Bottle Rockets, 5 More Minutes, This Is It, In Between, You Time, Damn Straight, and Cabin a Solo. And he's not doing too bad in the dad department either. He's a pretty proud guy.
1: Avery's doing great. Ollie's doing great. Beauberry comes out every now and then. But yeah, the Beauberry name's kind of starting to fade a little. But Avery's loving his little brother. I think he wants to just play tackle football with him all the time, so we have to tell him to be gentle. But he's a sweet kid. And the other day he looked at Ollie. Ollie's just sitting there, obviously. And he just goes up and says, Ollie, I'm so proud of you. And he walks away and I'm melting. He's been a great big bro.
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South of Sanity, that is Zach Top. Morgan Wallen doesn't post a whole lot on socials, but man, there's a big buzz going around this song. Now, he was just sitting at a piano, and he just dropped this song, just put it out for a second. Now, what's funny is he teased this song about a month ago, and it was just the studio version. So I'm just kind of wondering if that's what he's doing. But if you got to think about this, though, he's got Can't Love You Anymore right now, which is currently at one of the top songs. And then Don't We, which is also a top song. And then Hardy's got him on a collab called MacArthur, which is a top 20. Yeah. Can you let other people get a shot at this?

0: a lot of artists joke about this because it seems like Megan, Ella, and Morgan, and they all just kind of rotate, and occasionally a Luke Combs.
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4: He's a ranch hand in a pinch, man. Hotter than the red on the cattle brand. 'Cause she's a gold digger with a quick trigger. A cast iron skillet swing.

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0: horseback.
1: Cody Johnson, that is horseback. He has had a huge burst of energy this year. Well, he kind of got sidelined last year, so he has to make up for some time.
2: This year's been different because I had the 3 months off last year with my busted eardrum. There was this huge anticipation from my band, my crew, you know, everybody involved, and the fans, like, ready to come back, you know, ready to come back. And so we've had some really momentous occasions this year. Set the record at NRG Stadium in Houston, got to headline Stagecoach for the first time, got to open up for George Strait, had the ACM Awards. We've got a bunch of great shows coming up that I'm excited about, CMAs at the end of the year. I just feel like the tide is really strong, and we're just trying to ride it.
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2: It's one of the most photographed spots in the East. Blackwater Falls in Tucker County gets its name from the hemlock and spruce needles that turn the water a dark tea-colored amber as it plunges five stories down into the canyon. It creates a scene that is uniquely, wildly West Virginian. West Virginia. Wild and wonderful.
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Taylor Kelce, I knew it, I knew you. What's going on? It's Scott Gaines. Happy Friday. John Morgan is on the way. Scotty McCreary, one of his number ones we talked about just a few minutes ago. Max McNown gets us going. It's Better Me For You.

0: Today's new country, 95.3 KAZ, a study found that dogs have an inborn ability to sense the mental state of humans. So essentially, they can read the minds of their owners, and then they can adjust their behavior accordingly. They know when you're hurt, and they know when you're sad, and believe me, I know Otis knows when, you know, something's wrong. Researchers have also discovered that cats have this ability, but do nothing about it because they're really not that into you.
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0: Braylon James, that's water at a wedding. So a study found that dogs have the inborn ability to sense the mental state of humans. So essentially, they can read your mind. So you are the owner. They can adjust their behavior accordingly to yours. And listen, man, Otis knows when there's something up. I mean, they sense when you're sad. They know when you're disturbed. They know when there's something wrong, and they can handle that. Actually, cats have the same ability, but do nothing about it because they're really not that into you.
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Russell Dickerson, that is worth your wild. This is crazy, but a group of watermelon thieves stripped a field in China. Now, I mean, not just a few, it was by the ton. There's a guy that was a grower that had to alert the officers that his field was stripped bare. He estimates he lost 10 tons of watermelons. Listen, we have a little patch of watermelons in our backyard. Listen, we can't do, 10 tons, but I mean, we can give you a few.

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George Birds, Luke Bryan, that is Ride, Ride, Ride. Happy Friday, everybody. Thank you so much for letting me hang with you. Jacob Hackworth is on the way. David Lee Murphy and Jelly Roll gets us started. It's Liar. Good morning.

0: Jacob Hackworth, what took you so long? If I said one word, marriage, what does that mean to you? A couple of great ones. Marriage is basically peeing with the door open now and not caring. 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Marriage is mostly knowing which hand towels you can use and which ones are for the better people who visit your wife's home.
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0: So how would you like to come home after a long night out and it's raining in your apartment? Aisha Gilbert from Houston was doing her pole dancing workout. Now, mind you, pole dancing, you have to be really strong. Strong upper body, strong core, and it is a really good workout. But she was doing the workout. She was on the pole slipped, hit a fire sprinkler, and basically flooded her entire living room and dining room and kitchen, and it also flooded the entire apartment downstairs below her. She said she just could not believe that this happened to her, and of course, she said the neighbors were very cool about it. Of course, you know, there's insurance. You'll be able to get it taken care of, but she just said she felt bad, and now everybody in the apartment complex is talking about her, and yeah. It's the workout, honey. That's what people are talking about. And the fact you're dancing on a pole.
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0: Mr. Kenny Chesney. That is Carry On. What's going on? It's Scott Gaines. Thank you so much for letting me hang out with you this week. I love that we get to do this. This is the time where I love to tell everybody thank you each and every week. Police, fire, and first responders, thank you for the job you do. If you're in the medical field, doctors, nurses, hospital staff, thank you for taking care of us. If you are a teacher, granted, you only got maybe a month left where you got to go back to school, thank you for taking care of our kids in and out of school. If you have worn a uniform and protected this country, man or woman, retired or currently serving, thank you for your service. I want you to have the very best weekend possible. All right. Enjoy the World Cup on Sunday. I will meet you back here on Monday morning.
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0: Tomorrow, some of us will wake up and it will be our last day on this earth. It will be unexpected and without warning. Each year, 250,000 people will die from medical malpractice, the third leading cause of death in America. 43,000 will die in a car or truck crash. I'm John Morgan of Morgan & Morgan, and we represent many of these families. It's awful. Unfortunately, many times, some of these family members are not speaking and never get to say, I'm sorry or goodbye. If you're at odds with a loved one, listen closely. Pick up the phone. Call them. Say you're sorry. I promise a huge burden will be lifted from your heart and your soul will be renewed. Even if you're not wrong in your own mind, it doesn't matter. Death is bad enough. Death without closure and love will follow you the rest of your days. Trust me on this. Morgan & Morgan.
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We're proud to live here too.

We've done it. We've made it to Friday. Let us know what you got planned this weekend. Hit us up on the socials. We'd love to hear from you. We're going to get to Montgomery Gentry right after this new one from Riley Green. It's Think As You Drunk.

0: That is Stella Lefty with Boston. And that song is part of her debut EP titled Is This Heaven, which was released back in May. Blake Shelton is coming up next.
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0: That was Corey Kent along with Co Witzel in Rocky Mountain Low. Thank you for sharing your day with us. There's a couple extras we can celebrate today. And those out of the ordinary holidays include the fact that today is National Lottery Day, so it might be that kind of a lucky day. It is also Tattoo, World Emoji, and Yellow Pig Day, and World Day of International Justice. And when it comes to a nice, cool, refreshing treat, well, today is all about peach ice cream. So maybe have some of that for dessert tonight while you're binge watching your favorite show. Dierks Bentley will follow Keith Urban after the break.
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0: Nicole Swindell with Girl Dad. And if you are a fan of Batman, then you're probably getting a little antsy. You know, you're hoping that that new Batman movie would be released this fall, like it was supposed to be. However, you know, the Robert Pattinson version of Batman, we're going to have to wait a little longer. Okay, Batman 2, it's been delayed to February 18th of 2028, 6 years after the Batman was released. So, yeah, we're going to need a little more time. Bailey Zimmerman is next with Chevy Silverado.
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0: country am I in?
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0: It's always on 5 in Margaritaville, come to think of it.
1: Yeah, I heard that.
0: You've been there, haven't you?
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I think this song is a reminder for all of us that, yeah, even if you have your phone in your hand, you're still going to look for it. And then you have that moment of, oh, yeah, my phone's in my hand. Here's Lainey Wilson and John Mayer.

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0: Loving life again, that is Ellen Langley. Let's do it. Let's take a trip down memory lane on this very day in history, which is July 17th. Our first stop is the year 1955. You knew I was going to have to mention this because that is when Disneyland, the Walt Disney Company's first theme park, opened for business. And of course, that's in California. In 1968, the animated film Yellow Submarine premiered in London without the Beatles in attendance. And on this day in history in 2006, Kelly Pickler signed to B&A Records. If you're a big American Idol fan, you probably recall the Pick Pickler, Pick Pickler. Now, she didn't win the whole thing, but people just fell in love with her, and she was able to sign that big record deal. On the way, we've got Morgan Wallen with Don't We.
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1: In the middle of the Ohio River lies Blennerhassett Island. In 1806, it was the headquarters for Aaron Burr's alleged conspiracy to create a new country in the Southwest. The mansion was a palace of intrigue where treason was whispered. Today, it's a state park, but the mystery remains. West Virginia, where history hides.
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0: That's Jelly Roll with Hands Up, and one of the co-writers on that song was Hardy. But Jelly Roll, it's all about his life and his relationship with putting his hands up. It's an expression whose, well, the meaning has changed over the years.
1: Man, this song is really just three snapshots of my life. The first time I threw my hands up was at a concert as a kid, realizing music was bigger than anything I'd ever felt before. The second time was with a cop telling me to put them up because I was out there making some terrible decisions. Then the third time was in a church, finally surrendering and giving God some things I couldn't carry anymore. Same two words, hands up, but they meant something completely different in every season of my life.
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0: It's Dan and Shay with Say So, and how about a random celebrity story about, well, a place that Will Ferrell once worked. Yeah, he recently shared that he did indeed work at Disneyland during college, but quit after one day. He actually had a friend call Disneyland to quit on his behalf, and they cited the Dallas Cowboys tryout as the reason. Will also shared that it was actually because he decided he'd rather work at a friend's surf shop and earn his $5.50 an hour there. So maybe the boss was, you know, he's a little closer to the boss, a little easier than that mouse. Tyler Swift is next with I Knew It, I Knew You.
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can catch Post Malone on Sunday. Yeah, he is going to be headlining the World Cup closing ceremony. And here he is with Blake Shelton. Pour me a drink.

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2: Baby.

Ashley Cook with Baby Blues, and Ashley's been dropping some more breadcrumbs when it comes to some clues about her upcoming album, which we're all very excited about. Gold Stars, A Glass of Wine, California, Florida, Hotel Keys, Acoustic Guitar, A Journal, A Pen, and Geminis. That's got something to do with the sophomore album of hers. But we're going to have to wait. Okay, it will be released on August 14th, and the track listings, though, they should give you a few clues as well, and if you head on over to her website, you can get that full list of the 15 songs that are going to be part of that new album, and see if you can figure out this riddle. Kane Brown is up next with Woman.

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1: 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In the shadow of the interstate bridge, just off the Nitro exit of I-64. 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
1: What? You have an app?
0: Yes, Scott, keep up. Pickle Jar Up All Night. It's weeknights right here.
1: When did we get an app?
0: Scott, focus.
1: I want to know when we got an app.

0: It's Dustin Lynch with Easy to Love. And as much as parents love their kids, sometimes, you know, there's that inner struggle. And that's part of your random fact of the day today. According to a recent survey, 98% of parents allow their kids some screen time. However, 85% of them feel guilty about it. Whether they feel guilty about giving them too much, not enough so they can, you know, be, you know, there with their friends. You know, this person's staying online this long. I want to stay on this long. You know how that goes with children. So, that's a toughie. So, but just know you're not alone, parents, because if you're feeling guilty, think about all the others. Like I said, 85%. Lady A is up next with Bartender.
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0: Fight for a Girl. That is Chris Jansen. And you know, that is part of his Wild Horses album, which came out, it's been almost a year. Yeah, last August he released that. And then he also released an unexpected concert EP that came out back in May. So I don't know how long it'll be before we get new music since it's been a year since he put that album out, but we'll just have to keep our ears open for more of Chris Jansen. George Burge and Luke Bryan are next with Ride, Ride, Ride.
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0: Can't Love You Anymore, and that is Ella Langley and Morgan Wallen. And there's actually now rules. Rules about companionship when it comes to AI-powered bots. This is happening in China. All right, so, you know, it's growing. Lots of folks in China now have these bots, AI bots, and they're part of people's daily lives, doing things for people to make their lives, you know, easier. And some things, though, are starting to not work so perfect, okay? And apparently it's such a problem that China has now rolled out a set of regulations aimed at curbing emotional dependency on AI-powered companion bots. So hopefully we'll learn from them. And we need to go ahead and put some regulations on those bots. We can't become too close to them, or we may not ever need people again. So that's not good. We'll always need people. But still, you don't want to be reliant on a robot, right? Right? I don't know. Keith Urban is next. I do know that.
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0: That is John Morgan with Kid Myself. And happy birthday if today is your special day. You're not as much of a kid as you were yesterday now, were you? You're growing up before our very eyes. And some of these celebrities you get to share your birthday with include singer Gail Garnett, who is 84, sang the song We'll Sing in the Sunshine. And then you've got, from across the pond, Queen Camilla Parker Bowles, King Charles's wife. She's 79 today. Lucille Ball's daughter, Lucy Arnaz, is 75. David Hasselhoff, he is 74 today. You also have former Major League Baseball player Robert Thigpen, who is 63. Alex Winter is 61 from Bill and Ted's Excellent Adventure. And country singer, our very own here, Luke Bryan, is the big 5-0 today. So I imagine we should be following his socials because you know he's going to have quite the party turning 50. Don't do that every day. Thomas Rhett is next with It Goes Like This.
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0: It's Megan Maroney with Medicine. Perhaps one of the things on your bucket list is checking out all our Major League Baseball stadiums. Well, if it is, I think you're going to enjoy this short story, okay? This is pretty big news, though. But if you just like to travel, if you like to go to Chicago, or you've always wanted to go to an MLB All-Star game, now's your chance, okay? It was recently announced that Wrigley Field in Chicago is going to be the site for the All-Star Game in 2027. So you might want to go ahead and start, you know, looking into tickets now. Kenny Chesney is next with Carry On.
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recently took to socials, which he rarely does, but he was teasing a bit of a new song and hoping to get it out before his boat gets winterized this time. It's Morgan Wallen and I Got Better.

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0: Worth Your Wild, that is Russell Dickerson. And if you want to get to know him better, he is actually the latest guest on the Great American Sandwich Show. I didn't even know that existed. But, you know, there's a podcast for everything, right? But it's a lifestyle brand, taste of home kind of podcast. But you can check that out and get a little bit more of the scoop about how to make, you know, the perfect sandwich by way of Russell Dickerson. So I'm sure that's probably pretty interesting. Carrie Underwood will follow Bailey Zimmerman after the break.
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1: He's a ranch hand in a pinch, man. 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Now he's a double wide on the county line. Sipping on a six pack of Lone Star Light. She did him dirty, took him to

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0: Want my horseback.
1: Cody Johnson with Horseback. This is going to be a big to-do. The Grand Ole Opry is going to honor Charlie Pride during a special show that's going to take place Tuesday, September 22nd. Darius Rucker, Pam Tillis, Neil McCoy, and Dion Pride are going to be there to play. And it's just going to be quite an evening. Now, tickets for that show are on sale now, if there are any left. So you might want to go check that out, because like I said, it's going to be a show you don't want to miss. To be there live, it'll be awesome. So let me know if you get those tickets. Kane Brown and Marshmello are next with Miles on It.
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0: All My Exes, that is Lauren Elena, along with Chase Matthew. Now, Lauren, she is going to be releasing a new album next month, and that'll be September 28th, and it'll be titled Stages. And, you know, I thought about it. Today, we've got a couple of new albums out, too. Nico Moon has released Roots, and Scotty McCreery, he has his 15th year in country music, greatest hits, as well as a few new songs too. And also happening today, Garth Brooks, his Blame It All on My Boots tour. Those tickets go on sale today. So if you are a Garth Brooks fan, you might want to chase those tickets down. You definitely want to go to his website for more details. Luke Bryan is up next.
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0: Going to be on the road alongside Thomas Rhett this fall. Boy, that really promises to bring the noise. Zach John King, his name, and his Get to Drinking. Hey, we were listening when you said you want more of those songs you know and love. Got one from Miranda Lambert in just a couple. And a guy who recently announced he's just gotten out of rehab, working on his sobriety. All the best to Justin Moore in minutes.
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collaborations are very much in style right now. We got buddy duets, couples duets, and group projects too. We used to hate group projects in school because, well, there were always the slacker kids who didn't put any work. That's not the case in country music. Hardy and Friends right there, and MacArthur. Riley Green, just a couple minutes away.

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0: always love it when we get a cross-genre duet because, well, they're interesting. When they cross the desk, can't wait to give it a listen, including that one there. Lainey Wilson with John Mayer. Phone, keys, wallet. Keep it here for Luke Combs in just a couple, and we'll hear from Jason Aldean, too.
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0: 4 years ago, he signed a publishing deal in Nashville, and since then, 50 of his songs have been recorded. That's quite the track record. Jacob Hackworth and What Took You So Long. George Burge, Luke Bryan, a buddy duet. Straight ahead.
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0: say so. A song about the important things in life. Self-care, well-being, mental health, and most importantly, knowing your limits. Reaching out when you can't do it all. Dan and Shay, and Say So. 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

0: Just the other day, he was announced as a post-game performer for Nebraska Cornhusker football this fall. Going to be performing Memorial Stadium in Lincoln after a hopefully Husker win for the fans. Cole Swindell and Girl Dad. Luke Combs, just a couple minutes from now. Keep it close.
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Easy to Love, Dustin Lynch, guy who, when he's not providing us with new music or on tour, is usually in the great outdoors. He is very much a

0: hunting and fishing kind of guy. Direct from L.A., we'll hear from Stella Lefty in the minutes to come. 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

0: Hands Up, courtesy of Jelly Roll, just off a performance at the iconic Milwaukee Summerfest, and of course doing all those stadium shows alongside Post Malone too. We were listening when you said you want more of those songs you know by heart. Got one from Toby Keith on the way. Keep it close.
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1: Song inspired by a real life on tour moment with his bride Summer. She was tugging away and no dice. Can't get my boots off. Courtesy of John Party. Stay here for Shaboozy, song that set and broke records on the Billboard Hot 100. And we'll hear from Megan Maroney as well.
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0: He is one of the real hustlers in country music. Seems like he's always got something up his sleeve, whether it's new music or touring or both. Parker McCollum and Killing Me. Thomas Rhett on the way in just a couple, plus Luke Bryan doing his latest one, song that he debuted on American Idol.
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We're proud to live here, too.

going to be interesting to see what Toy Story 5 does at the box office again this weekend. It is no longer number one, but still respectable. Finished third this past weekend. Direct from the soundtrack to Toy Story 5. Taylor Swift, I Knew It, I Knew You. Stay here for Low Cash in just a couple. 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

0: He has my favorite named tour of 2026, hands down, the WrestleMania tour. Of course, play on WrestleMania. Russell Dickerson right there, and is worth your while. Stay here, Brad Paisley in just a couple, and we go riding roads with Dustin Lynch.
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0: She's been on the road, part of Rock the Country, the big traveling music festival, with Kid Rock as the headliner, Ashley Cook, and Baby Blues. I'm Steve Brewer. Make it a great one. Luke Combs is on the way. Have a good weekend. Good golf, good tennis, or whatever makes you happy.
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